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Beautiful, beautiful back-to-back music going out to everybody out there. It is now time with our Drive Time Show with Jones Industry. 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Sona si.

beautiful song going out to everybody out there with Jones. 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We've got building supplies, electrical supplies, plumbing supplies. 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

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I said.

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We got an hour with PDH, Pacific Timber and Hardware. 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Ko e tonga ko toka tau tapo watu pe ko he falaiti ko ni ke wakai nao ke inu kawa malohi pa ke whakauri ko tau taimeni pe mehe PDH Pacific Timber and Hardware te taa te whangi whaske ke ko ringa te whoki mai o whakahoko a te whangi promotion ke ke ko kau mai ko ia pe moe PDH pe mo tau Drive Time Show.

Some good music joining us in our Drive Time show with PDH Pacific Timber and Hardware. 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Ma'okatoa ya ihe PTH.

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No more. 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
2: Beautiful, beautiful back-to-back music going out to everybody out there. It is now time with our drive time show with Jones Industry. Wanga lo getongo to finga tri sona sita fago na no blabla na na uila na na ulu ko to kanga. 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So na si.

beautiful song going out to everybody out there with Jones. Don't forget to everybody out there, for any of your building supply needs, you cannot go wrong with Jones. We've got building supplies, electrical supplies, plumbing supplies. We have them all. Not only that, we have the Habs Hardware Store over there at Wellington Road, right behind our Sonaxi gas station, just like Jones Industry in Tofua. We're opposite our gas station, Sonaxi gas station. Or you can go to EM Jones in Taufahau, facing the square that used to be Digital Square. 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

Last round on your Drive Time Show with M&J Water Tank. 26659. Go to figure the phone here. One on no Nima Hiva, get the figure the phone here. Finger to get off what the fuck where I tow, what I'm a lady, what I order dealership, what I track that, what I plasticware, what I steelware, what I no langa, what I missing Nikosi, what I hand 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

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Let's talk more music, but before we go into music, reminding everybody out there, M&J Group of Companies, 26659-874-9796 or 773-882. 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

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Our time now is 25 minutes to 7 and once again, welcome and good evening. Thanks for being with us and thanks for tuning in. 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I'm always in... I'm O. I'll be here until the end of my time here, but in the same times at top of the hour at 7, TCC program. 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

Yo, what's going on? What's going on, sexy ladies? It's the boy Wonder ILJ, and I want you guys to make a video to my new single, Your Number. And the video I like the most, I'm gonna invite you guys to my block party tonight. It's gonna be turnt. Let's go.

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0: What a beautiful song going out to everybody out there in the Kina Matonga Kama Hita Pokama breakfast show. Go ya ihe bongbongi ni pa mo PDH Pacific Timber and Hardware pa mata fangi faske ke koka mai ripe.
1: Iyo, he tau pokala ma breakfast show go he wani pa mo Pacific Timber and Hardware loto no kalafa. 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

0: What a beautiful song going out to everybody out there in the Kingdom of Tonga joining us in our breakfast show. Don't forget to everybody out there this Friday, not long to go, this Friday, at 3 p.m. we got the free event. It is the Kaumea Aofi Trophy, first ever game between the presidents, the Tongan presidents, which is all local team. Well, that's a good thing, all local team, versus the First Nations in Pacific 15. And it's a... It's a good game. It's going to be a good game. Friday at 3 p.m. Absolutely free. Atu eke tonga katoa. 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
1: I o go e flight te ia o e wikeni I he tolu e fiafi. 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

0: can have the you can have a interview and have a like after drinks interview.
1: Beautiful, yeah. Beautiful. Welcome, welcome. Yo, after. Ma uta mai kakai funua e online to tau tala no ko ki mua ko e. I forgot to tell you that the mic is already on. After drinks interview. Like I mentioned earlier, aho ko tau pokama ko ia nenai. Tau interview ko ni ko ia aho ni kawe interview. View for Pito, yeah, honey. Kietongo Gotoa, exciting one, one I've been waiting to do for a while. We've got some two coaches over here for the Ikaletahi, assistant coach for the Ikaletahi. We've got Olendo Soakai and also Pauli Asi Manu. Thank you for being here, both assistant coach for the Ikaletahi. And I'm going to start off with Meakoe Olendo. How's it been here? Been here 2 weeks?
0: Yeah, 2 weeks. Yeah, it's been whakarata, eh? We've really enjoyed this. This last week, and now we're into our second week in terms of coach development and player development. But it's been whakarata. The cold has surprised us, eh? Mm. E momoko.
1: Yeah.
0: It's like mafani not in here. But it's been awesome. It's been a program that we've worked on for the last couple of months.
1: Mm.
0: And we finally got some funding for it. And us coaches have worked on that that program, but again the program's been based around us, you know, and it's built for us. Mm. There's been other programs that have come in, maybe Māori go, we could be Taha, Māori go, I'll be far, but we've solely made this program to make sure that it's suited for two weeks, and seeing the 16s and 18s. But no, it's been awesome, man. It's been. Whakata, man.
1: Pepe, pepe, me koe, Pagasi.
2: Is it on? Same as Orlando, whakata mai he ni. Just to be on the ground and get to have a feel and witness tale niti koe he ni. We whanki mea e that we observed and it's good to start and observe or build onto it, eh? Koe koe maha upe and disappear.
1: Mm.
2: Yeah, koe maha upe build a future koe coaches moe. And the young talents as well, eh? Which is exciting.
1: Koe koe, mea mawinga whoki waifei rea whoki ai in English and keke fumao boka hae whakatonga whoi rea koe ni. 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Koe koe waitame nihi uk tau focus and we're all focused on the main team and the Ikaletahi team or Tonga A. Teu teu ke vaenga president he whalaite koe ni. 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O ilo whangi mea. How important I whangi mea koe ni ki he o mosi o koe development koe tau ki whanua?
0: We've seen it, eh? I think the importance, I think if Ikale is the top, or playing professionals at the top, I think it's the bullet in terms of how do you actually grow the bottom in terms of the coaches and the players. Obviously, the refereeing part is another element that you need to really sort out and grow that. But you know what we're seeing in terms of the coaching of our kids at this level, eh? The 16 and the 18, because I think in terms of the way they've coached there's a certain mindset. You know, we watched that Doloa, we've been talking about watch the Doloa game and Koromotoa game. And I asked our analysis in terms of how many penalties was given in that game. You know, there was 36 penalties.
1: Wow.
0: It's a lot. And then you go down to grassroots and you watch the way our kids have been coached.
1: Mm.
0: It's the detail It's a discipline that needs to be coached.
1: Mm.
0: But again, you got to understand that.
1: Mm.
0: What's the process? What are you looking for?
2: Oh, yeah.
0: Because if you don't coach that part, then you get a product of 36 penalties.
2: Yeah.
0: Under 20s. And, you know, we delivered it to the coaches a couple of days ago.
2: Oh, yeah.
0: That mindset and that do'onga and that attitude, that actually flows into Igale.
1: Mm.
0: So again, it's the ability, how do you actually grow this and work together as coaches, eh? And just creating positive habits around the coaching and our players. Because eventually it gets to the top.
1: Yeah.
2: Go, yeah.
0: I don't know if you saw the same thing, Bobby.
2: Yeah, yeah. I think it's us just observing and exposing what we've seen in Kopeapeke. New Zealand, which is a funky workshop, eh? My alpha go coach under 15, 16, 18, or my COI, the way it's coached, eh? But there's some, I'm gonna go Lao, eh? I'll coach here, go get food behind the Lao, and you can see it in the under 20 on Saturday. So we want to close the gap, or expose, it is the coaching. Yeah, it is the knowledge of the coaches, or the way they coach the kids. We see it in the top level. Yeah, and it's from the bottom. Yeah. So if we can get that part right, I think there'll be a massive change.
1: Mm.
2: You know, and the penalty count.
1: Go ya. Because the penalty count go ya. Kamu lahi pe time ini hi, oki sayange, item ikare he time ini me uti miko ki mua, me aku ilo nge beko he, ihe commentating proof kog tafanongo ia, the let down for ikare tahi, it has to be the discipline, it has to be the discipline, and it's, like I said, it's slowly getting better, it is better, we don't hear the commentators saying it often he time ini, ko hano hafonga oku ange ke coach. Ne mo experience ya moa ke hanga o sort out that thing in the kids at disciplines on the field. Is it disciplining them outside the field or disciplining them what sort of tips that coaches should know?
0: I think it's a bit of both, eh? What you do outside, off the field. You know, I truly believe, I think there's a set of values that you have within your team.
2: Oh, yeah.
0: And, you know, obviously there's a discipline to that. And that's the part where I think you've got to making sure that, again, we had what was one of the coaches said this week around what you do off the field will actually show in terms of who you are on the field.
1: Mm.
0: So, again, it's your habits and your discipline you do there. It flows on to the way you play and your do'onga, eh?
2: Mm.
0: But then I go back in terms of discipline when we're coaching that stuff. You know, it's the discipline part is actually just being really be real clinical in what you do. And you carry and you clean or you tackle. Because that part there is discipline. If you do that incorrectly, you're not being disciplined enough in terms of what we want as coaches. Yeah. So it's stuff that we're, you know, a lot of reviewing in our trainings, that becomes a habit. Yeah. But we don't get bored of that.
2: No.
0: You know? It's part of the process of getting better.
2: Yeah, and we've seen there's the bigger picture of Inga here, and part of our workshop is really narrowing it down. I think we're funky skills breakdown here, so we advise how to coach breakdown, and not just coach be, but to get the magiga now, go through the drills here, but get the eyes on here, and you got to know what you want to see. Go buy a breakdown here, or Hanatolo or clean out the ulu mea, but I get off here. If they don't stop it, that's the habit that's gonna be in the game, eh? So you knife a land or put up a go for how what do you call it? We pick a pause.
1: Oh yeah.
2: But there's your be a pause.
1: Pause. Uh-huh.
2: Blow the whistle. Yeah. Coach it. Eh? Yeah. Adjust it. Oscar out, everyone knows.
0: Again, especially on that part, because again, at grassroots, eh? You don't have laptops.
1: Nah.
0: But you do have phones.
1: Yeah. Well,
2: everyone has phones.
1: Yeah.
0: And again, it's the part where it's, you know, if it's difficult to review, again, the simplicity of just pause.
1: Yeah.
0: Talk through it. What do we see? Anything positive, give it. Anything that needs to be fixed, fix it then. versus waiting tomorrow or next week, because it's too late, especially when you don't have the equipment to do it. So I think this level's been, it's actually there.
1: You know,
0: in terms of the ability to coach and grow our men and women.
1: Do you think the future here at Taukei Whanua, to say young coach, because we have the players, yeah, our players are born already, you know. Now she, I size more umia ko ya toki train battalion. Is that the future?
0: Yeah.
1: Putting in coaches and or having good coaches for them to be developed?
0: Yeah, I think it's part of it in terms. Well, I think the grassroots is important. We've seen the difference between the ages of 15, 16, especially the 18. It's a big massive leap.
1: Yeah.
0: I think the 15, 16 is actually quite
2: open to learn.
0: Quite open, eh?
2: Yeah.
0: And
2: no habits.
0: They're very disciplined.
2: That's the word.
0: So when you're coaching to them, they're all listening.
1: Yeah.
0: And even the ones that are not part of the drill, is a big massive leap.
1: Yeah.
0: I think the 15, 16 is actually quite
2: open to learn.
0: Quite open, eh?
2: Yeah.
0: And
2: no habits.
0: They're very disciplined.
2: That's the word.
0: So when you're coaching to them, they're all listening.
1: Yeah.
0: And even the ones that are not part of the drill, but they're on the sideline watching, they're all standing, all watching.
1: Yeah,

0: target eight people. Because eventually they're the ones that start coming up through the 16s and 18s.
1: Yeah.
0: And potentially, as we all know, you know, a lot of the foreign teams, sorry, the New Zealand and Australia, be it Dania, they're the ones that come over and grab our kids.
1: Yeah, yeah.
0: At that age.
1: At 16.
0: At 15, 16.
1: Yeah.
0: Okay? And then they're the ones that move on. But the ones that stay here until 18, okay, there's a
1: gap there.
0: There's a gap there.
1: Massive gap.
0: And there's the ones we're going, man, I've missed out this.
1: Yeah.
0: Is there still an opportunity for me?
1: Yeah.
0: So the attitude,
2: yeah,
0: it's a bit different.
2: Oh, yeah.
0: But again, you still catch them, you still coach them.
1: Yeah.
0: Because that's our job.
1: Yeah.
0: You know?
2: Yeah. I think that the Tongans, the mentality part. Part of our workshop, the skills, the structure, it's missing. That's the gap we're going to fill. But the mentality is unreal.
1: Yeah.
2: Yeah. If you can contract a young Tongan kid at the age of 13, 15, you take him overseas.
1: Yeah.
2: Man, he's a beast. He's so big. Good examples in New Zealand, Via Fifita,
1: go ya.
2: You know?
1: Yeah.
2: Now look at them now.
1: Yeah.
2: Malakai Fikitoa.
1: Yeah.
2: If you can capture those players in Tonga,
1: you
2: know? That's the exciting part.
1: And you're right. Waikasi ni ihi o tau siora tau ria. That gap is where Whangi Pokama koi ni is going to benefit. 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I kare
0: that's the night like you look at you see up on
1: go ya
0: and you remember you know I was there for 12 Baldi and played there
1: yeah
0: so we got a good understanding you see up on no see up on and the kids that have gone through there
1: yeah
0: you know, well I played and coached. You almost knew the Tongans that were coming over. Go Damien, gehe. These guys are coming through high school now.
1: Go ya.
0: Bisiapan. High school, university. And again, because the Japanese keep coming here.
1: Go ya.
0: It's because the 15, 16 years, you know, the discipline part, man.
1: Yeah.
0: Ma'alai.
1: They're listening.
0: They've got it. And the Japanese love that.
1: Yeah.
0: And that's where I reckon they just keep coming.
1: Go how go ya had 20 years old, my 30 something penalties. Was young and I told you, you know, was young and I told you, it was no more. 30 something penalties in the game is no good.
2: Yeah.
1: Got 16, like you said, 15, they're still, whatever you say, that's what we're going to do.
0: So you can see, you know, the teams from overseas where, man, they'll keep coming. You can't stop that.
1: Oh, yeah.
0: But then you want future for our kids, eh?
1: Yeah.
2: Mm.
0: So if the future's for them to leave at 15, 16, yep, so be it.
1: Yeah.
0: But the importance for us coaches, how do you keep growing them? How do you track them?
1: Oh, yeah.
0: Because eventually some of them will come back.
1: Yeah, yeah.
0: And that's what you want in terms of, well, for us as Igalitahi coaches.
1: Yeah.
0: Eventually them do coming back to us.
1: Yeah.
0: But at the end of the day, if you give them an opportunity, we let them take it.
1: Yeah. You guys spent some time with the 16-year-olds. Kitala no mangege ki fei time ko ya you guys spend with

0: senior coach na fangi tala no ne fa ho kana tor fangi training mo fangi me ake ke ke ke na tor
1: yo ko yeah we were there this week for a lot as we talked about before eh? They soak in the information real quick eh?
0: Great.
1: So my part was I love you I now set PC skala mumbo line out from where we started to where we finished maalahi and it gives us joy.
0: Great, yeah.
1: Eh? And alfuga I led no ya to the I took the backs and I with my coach paper but the heel magi hele hela pe o pali pali because it's the joy and that's what we love doing because we see in the growth and we see some potential kids there
0: and
1: me and him we point out looks like a folau di mata tol go looks like a penta mafuna
0: wait nice
1: it keeps us happy and going back that's why we come here and we enjoyed it and we're going back today Yo, get my dog on big here. Then now we are Lucilla on Friday.
0: Oh yeah, oh yeah.
1: Yo, so it won't be just here, but it'll be back in New Zealand as well.
0: Oh, you guys will be with them.
2: Yeah,
1: we'll pop
2: in. We've got plans to pop in.
0: Yeah,
2: especially the 18s.
0: Oh yeah,
2: 18s are going to Hamilton. Hamilton.
0: Yeah.
1: Yo, got 16s in Auckland.
2: Yeah.
1: Yo, so be fakalaka.
0: How was the backs?
2: Yeah, they were good, man.
0: Yeah.
2: I just took a couple of drills around. Defending front door, back door, couple of each ruck. Just in terms of process.
0: Yeah.
2: Real simple. But again, as Bowley see, man, you actually see the potential, eh? My friend's born in the end, just saw this guy leap off the ground, eh? I'm just going, man, he's in the air for 5 seconds.
1: Boy, buddy.
0: You're 16? Are you 16?
2: I'm looking over, Bowley, did you see this? And it's the joy you get, eh?
0: Yeah.
2: And then, but it's the part where, Monia, the start of the joy, the end of it, it's the growth and the enjoyment.
0: Yeah.
2: But they were a happy bunch there, eh?
0: Oh, yeah. The
2: coaches were involved.
1: Yeah.
2: We rocked up there and they already expected the coach was, already had a warm-up plan. And so it was good to see that, at that age.
0: Yeah.
1: Yeah.
0: And to be coached that way.
2: I think the kids, they just want fun and enjoyment.
0: Yeah.
1: And at that age.
2: And if you give that environment, and I think you can get the best out of them. But I just felt that 16s, we'll get back there later on today.
1: Oh, yeah.
0: How was there any conversation about that? That fun and enjoyment that they feel and making it sure that it stays fun and enjoyment when it does not sometimes feel like it's fun and enjoyment.
2: I think it's more we've talked about it's the reinforcement, eh?
0: Yeah,
2: it's the part where we talked about if you see something positive, say like give it because we know our stongans. We go quickly to the one,
0: We don't like the positive enforcement. We only just do the negative and then forget when they do something good. Like when they leap in the air for 5 minutes, you don't praise them. You just say, we don't sit there and go, oh man, that was good.
2: And it's the part where, that doesn't take any energy. All you've got to say, hey, great jump, great pass. Just really reinforce that because then that gives you straight away that affirmation knowing that man.
0: Yeah.
1: Oh, yeah.
0: That's got the word. Yeah.
2: It's, you know what I mean?
1: And you remember that stuff.
2: Yeah.
1: The tupuaga vainga me, those are the things you remember and it'll keep you going. Yeah.
0: Talking about keeping you going, right now you guys are the assistant coach for the Ikaletahi, been there for a bit. Was involved in the Moana, both involved in Japan. So you guys already at the pinnacle of like coaching, and it's not stopping. You guys, has this coming back to Tonga and lighting up, seeing a future Pentamoe Funa, seeing a future Folau leaping in the air and staying up there for that long? Has it kind of given you the drive to take on the Ikale again? Because, I think you might have to go back to kind of give you the passion for coaching. Get the fokiki here.
3: Yeah.
2: Yeah.
1: Hey, go ahead. I want to hear yours.
2: No, you already know, mate. Now, again, that's this program we've created. We've also there's a purpose to it.
0: Yeah,
2: you know, it's built for us, but it's been, you know, it's delivered by us.
0: Hmm.
2: And the purpose about that is that, man, it's just how do you impart a little bit of knowledge.
0: Hmm.
2: And there's one part with this guy here, and I sense that coaches, so he just gave them a couple of drills, front rowers.
0: Mm.
2: And he said to the front rowers, and this was on a Tuesday last week, you do this every day before we start.
0: Mm.
2: You know, it was just, we call it primers, scrum primers. Just 3-on-3, a couple of setups. And you should be doing that every day.
0: Mm.
2: That's what he said to the kids, those are the under-18s.
0: Mm.
2: So then we rocked up the next day for training. As we pull in, they're already doing it.
1: That's the growth.
2: And that's the growth. And that's the part where me and this guy looking at each other. And Sammy Sfuno's looking at us, he's going, Tawadaloi.
0: Yeah, yeah.
2: Done our job.
0: Yeah, done it, yeah.
2: And as long as you leave something for our kids,
0: yeah.
2: And you see the transition of doing it yesterday and then tomorrow,
0: yeah.
2: There was no coaches there.
0: Yeah. Mm.
2: It was just the players.
0: Yeah.
2: And that's the purpose.
0: And you know, before we go to later on, we can't predict the future, but later on, some of these kids are getting interviewed by myself or somebody because they've just run off the field of playing, they're the front rowers for the Igaletahi or a team. And then it's like, oh, what was it that you know, that was the impact of you going into the scrum like that? And then they were like, yeah, there was two coaches.
2: Mm.
0: They came to us to tell us to do this primer every day.
2: Yeah.
0: You know, it's that positive enforcement. Right. It's that thing where, like you said, probably you don't forget it. Yeah. And I think, it's amazing. It's because it's both ways. For you guys, to get the drive to go back into what's going to be the campaign that's going to start for the World Cup. Yeah, but and then now it's like for the kids. Yeah?
1: I'll tell you an example. 2016, how you had more Steve Pulu. Mm. I've been mahalo te, and then somehow we got involved in the academy that was done back then. The egi leka ego salisi tuifua. So saliti, he's a gikali now.
0: Mm.
1: I remember he was young, he looked mantui pa mata. So I end up coaching Skalam,
0: my
1: tackling. And up to that day, when Salesi got called up to Ikale, and he goes, ke mana tu yo? And I go, nah, man, you must like our car, but tell me who you are. And then he reminded me who he is.
0: Yeah.
1: He was just this chubby little kitty. And he goes, I'm in the Ghana because of you. I wanted to play rugby because of you. You know, things like that.
0: Yeah.
1: And then when you see the kids doing their own primer with their coaches, that's the beginning.
0: Yeah.
1: If I give me that, they'll capture for the rest of their. That's professional.
0: That's professional.
1: Funky doing the little 1%.
0: Yeah. Talk about that 1%. There's kids listening right now, have their version of their pathway to rugby, and their version is watching Marakai Fekitoa, watching Waia Fifita Ben Tamoe Funa. And just saying, I want to be that person. Or prepare themselves. The sacrifice that these guys have done,
2: there's a reason why they get to the top, I call it consistency, It's pro habits to it. So it's the consistency in terms of your habits and what you do to get to the top. And me and this guy have been talking about it. And this is what kids can actually be really good at. I teach my kids, we've been talking about it. When you wake up in the morning, what's your first job? Go and go now.
0: Go, yeah.
1: He's making me big
2: money. I'm making this guy make me. this is that morning, honest. That's your first job, because I feel like if you keep that as a routine.
0: Mm.
2: Go, make your bed. And then, you know, I've been real hard on my kids on that. Because your first time you get up, you make your bed. And then you're into your day. And then then if we're talking about the consistency and the habit, so I've seen it. And my daughter, my oldest is 13 now. And you know, I've been teaching her to make her bed properly.
0: Mm.
2: But you see the actual growth in it is the detail of making the bed.
0: Mm.
2: You know, from the day one in terms of, the pillow might be right, you know, the cushion's in the wrong place.
0: But they've made it.
2: But then when you see it, the bed gets better.
0: Yeah.
2: They've got they take pride in it.
0: Yeah.
2: There's consistency in them.
0: Mm.
2: And then every time you'll pass it, you know, go, all right, bed's made, yep, well done. But it's the part where the consistency's not there. As parents, it's our job to go, hey,
0: wow.
2: Go hop your lotte heka, and I walk past and the bed's not made.
0: Yeah. Get out. Doesn't matter.
2: Get out.
0: Go make the bed. Ah.
2: And that's where I reckon for us parents, I think it's our job to impart that in some form of way of discipline, making sure these are habit.
0: Yeah. What's the lesson learned with every single step? What's the lesson within at the end? She's 13, and I'm guessing the bed is perfect. What's the lessons in every single inconsistency of making it to the perfect, or her version of perfect, or your kid's version, or Bowley's version?
2: Yeah, I think it flows into in terms of life.
0: Yeah.
2: In terms of what she does right now.
0: Yeah.
2: You know what I mean? It's like you see choices.
0: Yeah.
2: You see certain things and discipline around. Well, if it's not eating, then it's their sport.
0: Yeah.
2: You know, so it's the part where I really feel that part that do there, there's a flow-on effect. Because again, you just go back to the bed.
0: Yeah.
2: The bed be made properly, made set down.
0: Yeah.
2: Right, we're on the right track here. Hey, Molly.
0: Hey, Molly.
1: Yeah.
0: Who's like my at the end of the trip, you're going to see the...
2: You already
0: know the beginning. The beginning of Molly's bed, and then at the end, it's like...
2: It's
0: like that. And then at the end, last day. It's good now.
1: It's like that.
2: Last day.
0: Just to end our ki tala no go ahoni, kapa waha taha, kapa waha tau tupu, and this is not all about, it's not about rugby, but this tau tupu whanongo mai has a dream, inspired to be something, doesn't have to be rugby. What advice would you have for this young person o no whanongo mai, can it take on in his life or her life?
1: I think for me, I'll just talk about my life. Te mago he tare ni ti, it can only take you so far. Eh?
0: Mm.
1: But if I give 1% go, that we're talking about the habits. If I give me go, that'll take you a long way. Eh?
0: Mm.
1: You'll be in my career was Agapulu.
0: Mm.
1: It took me far, and I had a long
0: and travel the world.
1: Travel the world because I did the little habits.
0: Mm.
1: Kai lele, look after my body, stretch, balancing guy, family, rugby, your little hobbies here. That's my advice. Not just the talent, but habits. Sometimes we'll die old. For example, Eskaramu, it's boring.
0: Yeah.
1: It's boring, but it benefits your what you get paid for.
0: Yeah.
1: On the field, eh?
2: Mm.
1: Yeah.
2: I think we've experienced that on this trip. I went to my uncle's house out at Tokomololo.
0: Mm.
1: Mm.
2: And then we had a couple of plants.
1: Yeah, listen.
2: The lesson, it was plants of Lessie.
1: Lessie, boy.
2: Neil. And Neil.
0: Mm.
1: Guane. And the talo.
2: Oh, and Eric.
0: Wow.
1: Anything you can name.
2: But again, we had these days brick for lunch. Just the coconut and the lessie.
0: Mm.
2: But I think the part wasn't being in terms of the lesson for the kids, it's just being grateful.
0: Yeah.
1: Mm.
0: That's
2: gratitude or knowing that, hey, you can actually live with the land here.
0: Mm.
2: But the part where you're sitting down in heaven, I'm taking photos on my social on the lessie and the coconut,
0: that's
2: plenty.
0: Yeah.
2: We're sitting there having a good feed.
0: Yeah.
2: But I think it's the gratitude in terms of, man, I think the success part will come, but you got to start with gratitude.
0: Yeah.
2: You know, being grateful in terms of you wake up in the morning, roof, you got a bed, you sit in, you know, you're clothed, you got loved ones that are nearby.
0: Wow.
2: But again, the part where you're sitting down having food from a plantation, man, you're grateful for that.
0: Yeah.
2: Not often we get that big in New Zealand.
0: Yeah.
2: You know, we don't.
0: Yeah.
2: But the Pakistan is, man, that food there was free.
0: Yeah. You get a leshi and a thing in New Zealand.
2: $20.
0: It's my mafa. Yeah.
2: Right?
0: Straight from the plant.
2: Yeah. Straight on the table. But again, the part where, I mean, the success comes from in terms of being, what are you grateful for right now?
0: Yeah.
2: It's been some good lessons these last 2 weeks, eh?
1: Yeah.
2: On and off the field.
1: Yeah. For our personal life as well, eh? Good to be on the ground and actually see, have a feel.
0: I think it's important sometimes. I know Waitaminihi, we get, I think it's part of your guys' campaign, starts from Tonga.
1: Mm-hmm.
0: And the amount of people I've spoken to, I think the last one I spoke to was Ben Tamuifuna, and the importance of coming back to Tonga.
1: Yeah.
0: So when they go, ki he wo kapu, hangukelavigo apauli, they know what they're, their foot's on the ground, they know what they're going to put their bodies through. They've walked around here, they've been to plantations, to, and they can go into the thing. That's the truth. We strive for the stars and not being grateful for the stuff you have already at home.
2: So what D's been good at?
1: Yeah,
0: D's been good at that.
2: Around he pushes the
1: culture
2: and our values. And our values is around our Kawe goal, right? So there's a lot of that being pushed to our Ikari boys.
1: And you can hear it, eh?
0: Yeah.
1: Once you're here, you can see it.
0: And you can see it, even the so-called stars in the team, eh? When you when you speak to them, they don't speak like they. Oh, it's always you can hear it in their interviews. You can hear it when they talk. The our pillars are within the culture of the team.
2: I mean, even like when the families come to visit, eh? You can't stop it.
0: Yeah.
2: Somehow you've got to manage it.
0: Yeah.
2: That's the part where if they're showing up with Boaka, it's like okay, right.
0: Yeah.
2: You manage that part. But again.
0: We've got a game tomorrow.
2: Yeah. Okay, so then you can manage that too. But I think, again, it just goes back to, again, our values,
0: The
2: Tauhi Wa.
0: Yeah.
1: Right.
0: You just accept it and then.
2: But again, because later on down the track, this family that's just that'll just give something to you, they're going to come to New Zealand.
0: Yeah.
2: You know? And then, hey, where's your Tauhi Wa? In terms of building relations and then looking after it, protecting it.
0: Yeah, thank you guys.
1: Yeah.
0: The important thing about our interview was the stuff you guys spoke about when it came to the 16 and the 18 year olds, and how important it is to mold them here now. At an age, they're saying yes to everything, you only taught them once, and then the next day they're doing it on their own.
2: Everyone thinks in terms of Ikale, the responsibility. It lies on us in terms of performance, and also the governing side of it.
0: Yeah.
2: But everyone's got a part to play.
1: Yep.
2: And it's everyone here on the grassroots.
0: Yeah.
2: This is the ones where it's the coaches.
0: Yeah.
2: It's the the bole.
0: Yeah.
2: It's the S&Cs playing their part.
0: Yeah.
2: And making sure that our kids stay in the game, eh?
0: Yeah.
2: And we create an opportunity for them.
0: Yeah.
2: Because again, what you do here, it funnels right up to the top.
0: To the top, so
2: Everyone here has got a part to play.
0: Yeah.
2: For your gully.
0: Because, I mean, every team, even though they've built themselves out to be their individual star, was a 16-year-old kid in Wava'u Hapai, Tonga, Ewa, and the newest. There were a 16-year-old kid here, but now they've built themselves and strive for that 1% discipline and consistency and become the Malakai Fekitoa Pentamwe Funa and all that. But they were that 16-year-old. Waiafifita was that 16-year-old in Wava'u and, you know, and built himself to who he is now. So,
2: Our next camping, our next development will be in Wava'u.
0: Yes, yes. Have to do it in Wava'u.
1: Have to promote it.
0: Promote it.
1: Get Maha, my sponsor.
0: This is the, our new thing. We won't talk too much talking about the Ikaretahi and
1: Hapai.
0: We have to, it can't be only Tongatapu.
1: Yeah.
0: Heko ko ko fano ko hapa vava o ko ewa ko na lip na to na ki na 10 minutes na to yo lo.
2: Up and down.
0: Thank you very much for being here.
2: Thank you.
0: And thanks, I enjoyed the conversation, and I like the way our conversation went, and ofatu ka moa and ofatu for the te te ko ke kaureka ko later on mo in Okalani mo Hamilton. So malo pito.
2: No, thank you, man. Appreciate the work you do, man.
0: Yeah.
2: It's been awesome.
0: And thank you and welcome to my studio.
2: Humble, man.
0: Malo pito, kai kainga whanua, una whanonga mai, kai ki lari noa goe ahoni. 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
2: oh jeez lol

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0: But we're going to take the beginning of this song and do it easy. But then we're going to do the finish. Rough.
1: Proud Mary.
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